0: skies and cleared up, so let's go ahead and rain dance with it. Dave and Tim's comes in at number three. Do you got all five songs? Cause you gon' need them. Write it down and turn your radios up. Let's get the party started, darling.
1: Let's get the party started. See you at the bar, you was hardly talking. That's when I knew that your heart was scarring. Friends to lovers need a part to star in. Like, wait, babe, let me

0: I was a fast song.
1: Motion Party, number 4 is Drake Denise. Number 3 is Dave and Tim's Rain Dance. And number 2 was There It Is by Zeddy and YK Niecy. And number 1 is Spin That Shit.
0: And you got tickets!
1: Yeah!
0: Yeah! You in the building. You going to Broadway City Festival. Going down September 19th at the Jiffy Lube featuring Summer Walker, K-1, plenty more R&B artists.
1: Yeah,
0: you in the...
1: Okay.
0: Yeah, all that right there, Shawty.
1: I'm riding with a Marky Mark.
0: And when you come round away, D.C., Maryland, Virginia, you're leaving with some. So, hey, listen. Don't forget. I got something special coming up for y'all later on tonight. You don't want to miss this. I'm trying to tell you, these tickets right here. Man, I don't want you to miss these, y'all. Give me about 4 minutes. I'll be right back. More turn up, more crank, more party. You know how we do.
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Jive Like Friday.

0: Nah, that's too long. Give me about 5 minutes. I'm going to let you know how you get your hands on these Chris Brown Usher tickets at Northwest Stadium, so you ain't got to go nowhere but around the way. You hear me? Keep it locked. Say the group chat. Marky Mark about to give out some Chris Brown and Usher tickets. Girl, we got to tune in.
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2: 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I know what you will be doing in here. You want me to stay till the morning? I know just what you'll be knowing in here. You call me whenever you're on. 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

0: to go see Chris Brown and Usher Raymond for the R&B tour going down July 13th at Northwest Stadium. So if you want to be in the building, now's your chance to call me, 202-432-WKYS, and you better be ready to sing. Because if you ain't singing, I ain't putting you in the building. So don't be like, Monkey Mark, I'm shy. I ain't trying to hear none of that. So let me go ahead and get a winner right now. 202-432-WKYS, Chris Breezy. And you don't understand it, girl. Where you look at me, I'm wishing that they were your head.
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10: It's the Morning Hustle
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12: Yes, yes, man. Morning Hustle is in the building now and tomorrow morning. But Alton's going to transform a little bit from Alton Walker to Uncle Alton.
13: Yeah, man. You know, they gave me an award for best uncle of the year.
14: Yeah, my uncle.
13: I may not be your uncle, but I'm a lot of people unks. I'm into unk mode.
12: Who gave you this award?
13: Huh?
12: Who gave you this award?
14: Wasn't us, because the way he treats his nephew, I'll call the police.
13: That

0: Oh, now you're not sights enough for me, Shaw. You ain't trying to go see Chris Brown and Usher.
1: Yes, I am.
0: All right, what's your name? Where you calling me from?
1: Mama from D.C.
0: All right, Mama. In order to be in the building, you want to see who you most excited to see, Chris Brown or Usher?
1: Chris Brown.
0: All right, sing your favorite Chris Brown song right now. You in the building.
1: No, she ain't you.
0: You ain't seen nothing?
1: What kind of thing? You know what kind of thing?
0: You know, I'm going to hook you up. And, you know, I think she can do a little better than that. But you got tickets.
1: Thank you.
0: You got tickets. You're going to see Usher and Chris Brown at the R&B tour going on July 13th at Northwest Stadium.
1: I'm running away with Marty Mark.
2: I'm from around the way. I'm leaving with something.
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0: trying to go to the concert and see Chris Brown and Usher. 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

0: 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Yay. Featuring Miss Lauryn Hill. I can't wait. And I can't wait to go see Chris Brown and Usher, baby. But if you can't see him in Northwest Stadium, let's take a trip. Yeah. I'm talking about Las Vegas. Take a trip. Yeah. Go to KYSDC.com, KYSDC.com, and September 5th, you will be in Las Vegas at Allegiant Stadium seeing Usher and Chris Brown. Check this out. We're going to hook you up with the flight, we're going to hook you up with the hotel, and we're going to cover your tickets. So that's tickets on us, hotel on us, flight on us, however you want to do it, we got you. That's better than hitting the parlay, you hear me? That's all I got to say. It's Chris Brown and Usher in Vegas. You for the free, just go to KYSDC.com, make sure you got that. But if you're trying to be in the show Monday, July 13th at Northwest Stadium, I got your tickets. Give me 4 minutes, 4 minutes, 4 minutes, and I got you.
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20: Yes, yes, man. Morning Hustle's in the building now and tomorrow morning. But Alton's going to transform a little bit from Alton Walker to Uncle Alton.
18: Yeah, man. You know, they gave me an award for best uncle of the year.
21: Yeah, my uncle.
18: I may not be your uncle, but I'm a lot of people unks. 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
20: Who gave you this award?
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Haven't decided just yet. Yeah. 40 was such a bang. All of my offs, they dead. Please don't put me to the test. They tryna get back on the net. I'm tryna get back in the flesh. Yeah.

0: night every night. So hey, everybody is trying to go to somewhere. So I got tickets tomorrow. You try and go see Low Shimmy? Low Shimmy tickets, $7.25. DMV Feud. I need two contestants, you and you. And the winner will walk away with tickets to go see Low Shimmy. He will be live at the Fillmore coming up August 9th. Yeah, August 9th at the Fillmore, Low Shimmy. And I know what you want. Chris Brown and Usher tickets. I'm still going to let you know how to put you in the building. Give me 4.5 minutes, maybe even 5, and I'll be right back to let you know what to do just that, man. The directions are simple and easy. Everything you got to do to get hooked up. Man, you're going to be like, what? That's all I got to do. Yep, that's all you're going to have to do. But keep it locked.
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2: I heard what you said through the grapevine. 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High crossing these state lines. 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

grapevine. 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Working on

0: 93.9 WKYS inside the 93 days of summer. Mark and Mark, who you with? We off the late night with it, you hear me? Late night moves, late night grooves, you hear me? Hey, Tyler, Future, Game Time. Game Time at midnight for Future because he will be dropping his album. Hey, man, y'all excited to see it? Hey, will he have some bangers or how many bangers will he have? Well, I'm going to be listening just like you on the ride home and turn up with that. But we got you everything you need right here, one spot. Tickets to see Summer Walk at Brockett City Festival. Tickets to see Lo Shimmy at the Fillmore. Tickets to see R&B Tour at the Northwest Stadium, which is Chris Brown and Usher. All that. It is so much to give away. I be losing track of. I just know that if you meet me here at 7 o'clock around the way, I'm going to tap in with you. So I know everybody outside tonight. Everybody trying to get in where they fit in. Trying to have a little bit of fun. Cans are celebrating their birthday. Everybody outside. It's the summertime. Just keep it locked right here tonight. 3.9 WKYS. Keep your head on the swivel. Get from point A to point B and everywhere in between.
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3: Recently, I heard a sermon about the need to excavate before you're able to elevate. The sermon encouraged us to dig deep, to remove bad habits, counterproductive decisions, destructive desires, and even a few dead memories, which will frequently haunt our decision-making powers. We were reminded that sustained elevation is dependent upon an unshakable foundation. If we are unsure about our elevation, more likely than not, it's because we are building upon an unstable foundation. And instead of shoring up our foundation through excavation, we just continue to build on insecure ground. So I want to leave you with this one thought today. It is not possible to elevate to your highest potential until you have first excavated an unreliable foundation.
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0: and Pastor Mike Jr. Renew your vows at sea with Erica and Warren Campbell. 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
10: Hello, I'm Isaiah Abraham. I'm the owner of Isaiah 58 Skate House, located at 3132 Branch Avenue in Temple Hills, Maryland. Well, I made the decision to get started in this business ever since I was a teenager. I love skating. I got my first job as a skate guard at the skating rink, at which time it became a part of me. I continued to skate for years and years and years, never knowing one day that I may be the owner of the skating rink. One morning, I was watching the news and I saw a familiar face, and he said he was part owner. So I reached out and I called him, and I had an opportunity to become part owner, not knowing that eventually I will become the owner of the skating rink where I grew up.
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Mr. Hem.

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I used to think about immature things. 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
0: You want to feel like you belong. We know. We felt that way too.
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0: 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Open to legal residents of the United States residing in the Washington, D.C. metropolitan area who are 18 years of age or older. The Chris Brown Flyaway promotion ends on July 20, 2026. 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
3: 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We were reminded that sustained elevation is the

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Today, let's take a minute to remind ourselves that God clearly sees what we are facing. God knows the obstacles and the challenges we will have to overcome. God totally understands how we can become fearful, feel overwhelmed, and have trepidation, anxiety. But God also sees when we have become complacent and are no longer doing our best to help each other, but instead are only concerned about our own well-being. So today is a good opportunity for us to reassess our commitment to the will of God. Do we just complain and criticize when assistance and support is what is really needed? Do we have a strategy to correct situations and occurrences that we know are wrong? Can we replace our fear with action and our insecurity with confidence, knowing that God has never, ever left us nor forsaken us in the midst of any crisis, because God is eternally on our side? So let's get at it. Amen.

Hey, say, what's happening, DMV, man? It's T.I.P. the King Good. Nobody plays more hip-hop and R&B than 93.9 WKYS. Believe that.

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1: Wait, I don't remember that part of the song.

0: appreciate you, man. We'll see you on Monday morning. Morning Hustle in the building. Let's get to it, man. Time for Kyle's message of the day.
1: Am I?
2: 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Listen up.
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0: Kyle's message of the day today is use your time to make a dime. You got to use your time to make a dime. Meaning, you letting all this time go by and you ain't make no money.
5: Right.
0: You were sitting there for 4 or 5 hours doing nothing. Ain't generate one single penny. Use your time to make a dime. Get out there and research. Maybe I should learn how to do some investment. Maybe I should learn a skill over here. Maybe I could figure out how to get into some real estate. Whatever the case may be, you got to take it upon yourself to use the time that you have to make some money. Now, we all know, you know what I mean? We work a 9 to 5, a lot of people. But what about after 5 o'clock? What about from 5 p.m.? To 9 p.m. What about that time? You could use that to get out here and get active. You understand what I'm saying? The point of it all is we only have a certain amount of time on this planet. So the time that we have to use it to our best ability. So get out there and make some money with it by developing skills, researching, learning how to do different things. Kyle's message of the day today is use your time to make a dime.
1: I like that. And mine is easy. Why take the high road when you could take the psychopath?
6: The psychopath. Yeah,
1: thank you.
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21: 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Inner loop delays, 210 to the Wilson Bridge, outer loop of the Beltway. Looking good through Silver Spring, still a little sluggish through Bethesda after a couple of early morning crashes on the outer loop between River Road and the Legion Bridge were cleared out of the way. Baltimore-Washington Parkway, northbound delays through Laurel. DC 295 south slows Burroughs to East Capitol. I-295 northbound delay from Suitland Parkway onto the 11th Street Bridge. The Crohn's and Colitis Foundation has led inflammatory bowel disease research and care for over 50 years. 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Cloudy with a chance of late-day storms and 91 today. Cloudy tonight, chance of storms and 72. Partly sunny tomorrow with a chance of some afternoon storms and 86. 73 degrees now. 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Beverly Farmer with traffic on 93.9 WKYS.
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8: 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Beltway in Greenbelt. They're checking for the crash on the Beltway between the BW Parkway and Route 450. Delays in each direction. Southbound on the BW Parkway, quite slow getting toward Riverdale. Maybe a new incident inside the Beltway. Northbound delays briefly getting past 197. The outer loop is off and on slow from New Hampshire Avenue to Georgia Avenue. The inner loop stacks up St. Barnabas Road to the Wilson Bridge. 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Cloudy, chance of late day storms, 91 today. Cloudy overnight, chance of storms in 72. Partly sunny, chance of storms in 86 tomorrow. It's 73 degrees now. 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Beverly Farmer with traffic on 93.9 WKYS.
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1: Good morning.
0: Hey, good morning to you. How you feeling?
1: I'm doing good. How are you?
0: Good. It's a good day to win $1,000, ain't it?
1: Yeah, I know. It definitely is.
0: Yeah,
2: yeah,
0: absolutely. Okay. We're going to give Haley a shot at this money when we come back, man. That $1,000 cash grab is coming up next.
2: Haley Bailey.
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30: 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Virginia crash southbound on Route 123. Before you get to I-95 at Old Bridge Road, right lane is blocked. Lineups begin back at the Occoquan. Virginia 95 southbound is slowing across the Occoquan. Northbound delays Dale City into Wood Bridge. Interloop slow St. Barnabas to the Wilson Bridge. Braddock Road to Gallows Road. Outer loop delays west of 95 to Georgia Avenue and merging past River Road. DC 295 south slows Eastern Avenue to East Capitol. 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Cloudy with a chance of late day storms and 91 today. Cloudy tonight, chance of storms and 72. Partly sunny Saturday with a chance of storms and 86. 75 degrees now. Questions about youth or high

0: The Sprite Living track list highlights iconic hip-hop lyrics like Cash rules everything around me, Queen, get the money,
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0: And the songs that move the culture forward, man. Sprite, obey your thirst. This is Damona Hustle, L'Oreal, Kyle Santillan, Alton Walker, and Alton's up next to let us know why God ain't pleased.
2: Yeah, man, that's supposed to be a tour. That's supposed to be the best tour to ever happen in the history of Islam. I don't know.
0: Islam. Islamic tours now?
2: And God ain't pleased about this tour.
0: Oh, my
2: goodness.
0: I'm
2: going to tell y'all why when we come back.
0: All right, we're going to find out in 10 minutes. Don't move.
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25: 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Interloop delays form now after St. Barnabas, closer to 210 to the Wilson Bridge, a little sluggish in Alexandria, then slowing north of Springfield to Gallows Road. Outer loop looking good north of Joint Base Andrews into Greenbelt, but it will slow west of 95 to Georgia Avenue, merging past River Road. Inner loop good through College Park and Greenbelt. BW Parkway delays each way between Greenbelt and Laurel. 50 westbound is slowing after 202 near Columbia Park Road. New York Avenue, slowest South Dakota to Bladensburg, then through the signals into the tunnel. DC 295 south slows Burroughs Avenue toward the 11th Street Bridge. For victims of drunk and drug driving, your grief is unique, but you are not alone. 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Cloudy, chance of late-day storms in 91. Cloudy tonight with a chance of storms in 72. Partly sunny, chance of storms in 86. Tomorrow it's 75 degrees now. I'm Beverly Farmer on 93.9 WKYS.
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27: 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No buffets.

0: Brianna, what's happening?
1: I'm here. Don't try to trip me up. I hear you every morning. Don't try to trip me up.
0: Oh, he said that's you, Daddy. We didn't even get to Alton yet. This is Kyle. I'm just saying hello. We're gonna give you a chance to cut to Alton.
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0: 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We trying to give you a chance to win this $1,000. You cool with that?
1: I am.
0: All right. When we come back, man, $1,000 cash grabs up next.
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24: Hello, I'm Isaiah Abraham. I'm the owner of Isaiah 58 Skate House, located at 3132 Branch Avenue in Temple Hills, Maryland. Well, I made the decision to get started in this business ever since I was a teenager. I love skating. I got my first job as a skate guard at the skating rink, at which time it became a part of me. I've continued to skate for years and years and years, never knowing one day that I may be the owner of the skating rink. One morning, I was watching the news and I saw a familiar face, and he said he was part owner. So I reached out and I called him, and I had an opportunity to become part owner, not knowing that eventually I will become the owner of the skating rink where I grew up.
23: This is Boss Talk. Inspiration from CEOs right here in the DMV.

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0: 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Zero. Yeah, yeah. Get up. Wake up, wake up. Just like that, we back, baby. It's the Morning Hustle Show. L'Oreal, Kyle, Santillan, Alton Walker. Tell her one more time what your name is for the people that slow to the room.
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8: 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Beltway delays form inner loop before 210 to the Wilson Bridge, slowing off and on north of Springfield to Gallows Road, GW Parkway toward the Legion Bridge. The outer loop, pretty good pace north of Joint Base Andrews. It will slow on the outer loop from 95 to Georgia Avenue, inner loop through College Park, Greenbelt, and New Carrollton. 50 in the Parkway, brief slowdowns in Cheverly. DC 295 slows Burroughs most of the way to the 11th Street Bridge. I-295 northbound after NRL and Suitland Parkway onto the 11th Street Bridge and the westbound freeway. For victims of drunk and drug driving, your grief is unique, but you are not alone. 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Cloudy with a chance of late-day storms at 91 today. Cloudy tonight, chance of storms 72. Partly sunny Saturday with a chance of afternoon storms and 86, 78 degrees now. I'm Beverly Farmer with traffic on 93.9 WKYS.
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12: 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The sermon encouraged us to dig deep to remove bad habits, counterproductive decisions, destructive desires, and even a few dead memories, which will frequently haunt our decision-making powers. We were reminded that sustained elevation is dependent upon an unshakable foundation. If we are unsure about our elevation, more likely than not, it's because we are building upon an unstable foundation. And instead of shoring up our foundation through excavation, we just continue to build on insecure ground. So I want to leave you with this one thought today. It is not possible to elevate to your highest potential until you have first excavated an unreliable foundation.
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1: Morning Hustle Show, L'Oreal, Kyle Santillan, Alton Walker, and y'all know who's here, man. She's 18 and 0, and she's on the Morning Hustle. 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
1: People always talk about boxers if they get into altercations. They're going directly to jail because their hands are registered as lethal weapons. Are your hands registered on the book somewhere in any state in America as a lethal weapon, or is that just something that people
3: My made hands up? Are registered as a professional athlete.
1: That's it.
3: As a professional boxer.
2: I heard that too.
1: That's it, but people say that, though.
3: No,
1: right?
3: But my hands are registered as a professional boxer, and there is a paper that say that us as professional fighters cannot use our hands because they are considered weapons.
1: Okay.
3: So I think people try to use it. So some people are just scary. They say, oh, I boxed before, I can't fight you. Blah, blah, blah.
1: Right.
3: But boxers have the right to defend themselves like anybody else.
1: Yeah.
3: But we can't overdo it.
1: Yeah.
3: And anybody can go to jail for fighting. Anybody, right? Their hands are registered or not. But for boxers, one, you have a lot more on the line. And two, you can do more damage with your hands because what you practice.
1: Right, for sure.
3: You know what I'm saying? So you can't just, we post the defend ourselves till we are safe.
1: Let's pause right there for a second. When we come back, more with the greatest woman of all time, Clarissa Shields, hanging out with us on the Morning Hustle Show.
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4: 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It's the wake up. 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
7: Drunk driving. DC 295 southbound lining up Burroughs down to Pennsylvania Avenue. Northbound delays off the 11th Street Bridge past Pennsylvania Avenue. Freeway westbound is slowing near Main Avenue after the 14th Street Bridge. 395 northbound delays after the Pentagon. Still slowing in the 3rd Street Tunnel. Massachusetts Avenue after New York Avenue. Inner loop at about cleared out to the Wilson Bridge. Outer loop still slowing through Silver Spring. Inner loop into College Park. 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Cloudy with a chance of late day storms in 91 today. Cloudy tonight, chance of storms in 72. Partly sunny Saturday with a chance of afternoon storms in 86. 78 degrees now. 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Beverly Farmer with traffic on 93.9 WKYS.
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0: 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Hey, yo, it's the Morning Hustle, L'Oreal, Kyle Santillan, Alton Walker. We're getting ready for Hustle Theater. A lot of people are talking about this Michael Jackson movie, but y'all really don't know what was taking place behind the scenes. There was a lot of debates about how to pay for, how much was going on in the studio.
1: I heard about that.
0: The financial obligations. People felt like Mike was using up a lot of money for this album.
1: Damn, man.
0: Yep. When we come back, we're going to give you a reenactment of how it was going down. With
1: Wait,
0: Hustle
1: this
0: Theater.
1: Is like part two?
0: Exactly.
2: We are The Morning Hustle.
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3: Hello, I'm Isaiah Abraham. I'm the owner of Isaiah 58 Skate House, located at 3132 Branch Avenue in Temple Hills, Maryland. Well, I made the decision to get started in this business ever since I was a teenager. I love skating. I got my first job as a skate guard at the skating rink, at which time it became a part of me. I continued to skate for years and years and years, never knowing one day that I may be the owner of the skating rink. One morning, I was watching the news and I saw a familiar face, and he said he was part owner. So I reached out and I called him, and I had an opportunity become part owner, not knowing that eventually I will become the owner of the skating rink where I grew up.
2: This is Boss Talk, inspiration from CEOs right here in the DMV.

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0: What's good, baby? It's the Morning Hustle. L'Oreal, Kyle Santillan, Alton Walker.
1: And we got some money for your pockets. Just text cash, C-A-S-H, to 71007.
0: All right, man, this post is going viral. It's a white woman telling her sister how to trap a black athlete. She sounded like she was already successful doing it herself, and now she wants her sister to get the same benefit.
1: Oh, so successful. Yeah. I'm in Cancun right now, Katie.
0: All right, exactly.
2: And let me be clear.
1: Shut up.
2: Nah, because y'all don't want y'all black women. I love y'all. This is not coming.
1: You don't know what you said.
2: This is not coming from me. I'm saying the men that date white women, this is why they date them.
1: No,
2: they say
1: you
2: black.
1: Said problematic. You said black women are problematic.
2: It's
1: you
2: not
1: said
2: coming
1: that
2: from
1: first.
2: Me.
1: You said it first.
2: These are coming from the men that like white women, and this is what they do.
1: Why would you say that if you didn't feel
2: I
1: that way?
2: I just want to troll somebody.
0: This guy. All right, here's some of the things she said. Number one, how to get a black athlete. Remember that he's the prize. Number two, deal with cheating. He's going to do it. You don't do it back. Yeah, number three, be an asset to him. Do everything he needs.
1: Go
0: number four, don't embarrass him. Number five, go completely wild and bed. Number six, do not tell his mom any personal information. Number seven, always look good.
2: Yeah.
0: And she said in 2 years on draft day, you'll be a millionaire.
1: She gonna take all your money. Go ahead, guys.
0: Exactly.
1: Fall for the okie doke. Yeah. I'm okay. If y'all okay with it, I'm okay with it.
0: I'm never okay with it.
2: This not what, clearly is not what I want.
0: Yeah.
1: Clearly it is. Go get you an unproblematic
2: I'm
1: white
2: scared
1: woman
2: of white women.
1: That's gonna take all your $3 you have.
0: Let's see what the hustlers say. 866-HUSTLE, 866-487-8538.
1: Joe Dirt. Stupid ass trying to build with y'all.
0: Joe Dirt in Philly, what you say?
3: I'm sorry, but with this generation and a very selective crew in the last generation, she hit it right on the nose. We predictable a little bit, and, you know, not like we don't got our own little manual on how to land one of them, but she definitely got the grips on them like you learned from the Kardashians. I'm just saying, like, look at all the NFL drafts and the basketball stars, they ain't even had their first shot at some real anything yet. And they get hooked by a cougar.
0: Or, okay. Yeah, I got
1: well,
0: you.
1: Don't activate your shenanay, I right. guess, ladies.
0: I appreciate you, bro.
1: Unreal.
0: Good morning. Who is this? Where you calling from?
4: Kim calling from Ohio.
0: Columbus. Kim in Ohio, what you think about these rules of land of black athletes?
4: The only thing y'all heard was throw spray and close your mouth.
1: No, I
4: That's
1: heard shenanay.
0: Yeah, we heard shenanay.
4: Yeah. And the shenanay part. Y'all ain't even realize y'all about to be having sex with the devil. That's what you better pay attention to.
0: Yeah.
1: But that's what I'm saying. Like you said, they heard the throat spray and forgot that she's trying to trap somebody.
4: Yes. And she gonna take all y'all didn't even realize she gonna take the money.
1: That's what I said.
0: Yeah, no, we said all that, man. I don't know why you think we missed it.
4: Y'all heard throat spray and close your mouth.
0: I appreciate you.
1: That's right. And when she take all your damn money, don't come running back to us when you
2: we
1: broke.
2: Coming back.
1: No.
2: We
1: don't
2: coming
1: come
2: back
1: running
2: y'all.
1: Back to black women when your ass is broke and alone.
2: Look at Jonathan Major. Came
1: no,
2: right back.
0: Came right back.
1: Look at Lamar Odom.
2: Right.
0: Hustlers. What y'all say? 866-HUSTLE-8866-487-8538. What y'all think about these ways to trap a black athlete?
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1: Let's get the party started. 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
1: My name Webby. 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Hey, Bacon Bed, I love you. 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

0: This week flew past us. DMV, good morning to you. DC, Maryland, Virginia, and beyond. Cannot forget that part. Keep it moving commercial free, your favorite Tara Little Bacon Barrel on this Friday. I got those tickets on standby. You already know what tickets I'm talking about. Let's talk about it in three songs. But good morning. Happy Friday to you.
1: Uh-huh, honey.

0: the first R&B tour stop. Yes. Chris Brown, can you hear me? Usher, you got the radio on. Hit me in my DMs right now. It's the 93 days of summer, and I am your favorite Tara Little Vic. If you're holding it out until 3 p.m. with lots of good energy on this Friday, we done made it to the weekend, and I'm going to always celebrate that with you or yours.
1: Uh-huh, honey.
0: Yep, and hit that follow button on all social media for me. That's at Little Bacon Bears. I'm kicking off my morning with you, and by this evening, I will be down at Navy Yard, and I would love to have you with

0: me with your family, your friends, and hopefully it doesn't rain. Fingers crossed. Check my Instagram. Again, that's at Little Bacon Bear. Up ahead, I got some tickets to put out into the DMV as Chris Brown and Usher are taking over on Monday night, Northwest Stadium. Those tickets will be up first. I also have a pair of tickets to Broccoli City Festival going down this September. All that and more up ahead. Stream us live tickets everywhere you go. KYSDC.com. But those tickets, they on their way immediately.
1: Uh-huh, honey.
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11: 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The World Cup may be over for the U.S. men's national team, but the world's biggest soccer stars are battling it out on our home soil, and this weekend is going to be majorly consequential. On Thursday, France defeated Morocco behind goals from Kylian Mbappe and Ousmane Dembele. On Friday, two of Europe's elite teams face off when Spain and Belgium get a pop-in in Los Angeles. And on Saturday, two of the greatest goal scorers in the game, Norway's Erling Haaland and England's Harry Kane, battle it out in Miami. And Lionel Messi tries to continue Argentina's repeat run through the defensive wall that is Switzerland's. That is going to be an exciting weekend and week of games. 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And we will get you ready for the final a week from Sunday. 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

0: Hello, KYS. Good morning.
1: Hey, hi.
0: Hey, good morning. Hi, how are you?
1: Hi, I'm fine. It's Tawana.
0: Miss Tawana.
1: I just want to celebrate my birthday and win me some Chris Brown tickets or Mary J. Blige or Bicycle Fest, anything.
0: You just trying to go anywhere for your birthday.
1: I'm trying to be appreciative. So I really wanted the Chris Brown ticket, but hey, if I can't, then I can't.
0: Well, listen, I can't. Not right now. But what I can do is give you a strong and grateful and gracious happy birthday to you. Happy cancer season to you, Miss Tawana.
1: All right, thank you.
0: You're welcome. She ain't like my song that much. Right. Dang. She ain't like my song. She want them tickets like that. Don't do me like that. Be here because we here for the good energy on a Friday. All good. Two songs. Let's talk about those R&B tickets, how you can put yourself up in the building. But dang, Mr. Tawana's like that. Thanks for listening.
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0: not even gonna hold you. I hope that Chris Brown and Usher find something beautiful coming out of gorgeous Prince George's, because that show is going down Northwest Stadium in Prince George's County tonight, Friday, Saturday, and on Monday. The city is going up, and I know my ladies are standing at attention and ready for this weekend show. Hey, my favorite Tara Little Bacon Bear on this Friday, holding it out until 3 p.m. during the 93 days of summer.
1: Uh-huh, honey.
0: You smack dab in the middle of it with me, too. Holding it out until 3. That's at Little Bacon Bear on all social media. For me, go to hit that follow button right now. Shout out to all my cancers who are celebrating this season. But I know that you listening right now, like, I'm on what Miss Tawana was on. And that's the tickets to that R&B tour that is on Monday. So if you did not get your tickets for Friday night or Saturday night to see Chris Brown and Usher and Eric Billinger, who also will be on the show later on this afternoon, well, I do have a pair of tickets to put out into the DMV. Being as it's Friday, nobody's getting hung up on. I'm not doing no dial tones, no bacon challenge. I don't need to test your smarts or anything like that. But if you want two tickets in your pocket to see Chris Brown and Usher for that R&B tour alongside Eric Billinger, all going down to gorgeous Prince George's, I am a proud PG County girl, and I want to put you out there, too. Shortly after 11 a.m., I'll put those tickets out into the DMV. Continue to listen to win.
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0: Then we gon' have some fun and turn up. 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Don't forget, we around the way. 7 o'clock every night on WKYS. We the best!
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0: At the house with it, watching sinners.
1: Who you with?
0: On the couch with my favorite sinner. I was about to, but you convinced us. 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

0: 93.9. Yeah, it's WKYS.
1: What's up, though? What's wrong? I'm about to pull up on you right quick. You got a man. They got to do with me. Come outside right quick.
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0: Ari Lennox came up here to the radio station, that's the song that was on her mind. And she really loves that. So, Ari, if you're listening, I'm talking to you, girl. You want to go to the show? Of course, it is 93.9 WKYS. I'm keeping it pushing commercial free with you and yours right now. But when I'm talking about the show, all weekend long, we are talking about that R&B show that's going down this Friday, this Saturday. And if you need to be up in the building on Monday night, Northwest Stadium over in gorgeous Prince George's County, Chris Brown and Usher will be on that stage alongside Eric Billinger. It's a good night for R&B. And you could be up in the building, too. That's 202-432-WKYS. I would need a strong I vote yes, KYS. I would give you some trivia. I would take you up and through there and run you all around. But we're going to stay focused. I would love to get a first-time winner. If you've never won tickets before, this is a good opportunity for you. Because to all my mothers who are listening right now, maybe you need Mommy's Night Out on Monday. It's up to you. 202-432-WKYS. Keep it moving, though. Usher's on this. Can't mommy, too. You should have never.
1: Uh-huh, honey.

0: Good morning. You ain't on no BS.
1: Good morning.
0: But I mean, it does depend, though.
1: On?
0: Well, I got a confession, too.
1: Okay.
0: You're going to see Chris Brown and Usher!
1: Thank you so much. Oh, my God.
0: You see what I did there? You see what I did?
1: Yes, I did.
0: Yes.
1: Oh, my God. I love you, baby.
0: And I love you, too. Happy Friday, boo. You up in the building. You got all weekend long to get your outfit together because you go on the Monday night show, Northwest Stadium. You ever been to Gorgeous Prince George's?
1: I'm from PG County. Okay, pretty girl county.
0: PG in the house. I know she pretty, too, and I know your face card solid. You up in there.
1: I never declined.
0: Ever. Any shout-outs you want to give on this Friday?
1: Oh, shout-out to my kids. My son, he was helping me.
0: Oh.
1: But he didn't get through, but I did, so it's okay.
0: That's what I'm talking about.
1: And my man.
0: Not Chris Brown, your man, but your man.
1: Yeah, my second man. Chris Brown, my first.
0: Ow! Everybody in their mama saying that. That's what we all thinking right now. We all here to claim him as our man.
1: Okay.
0: Well, I'm glad I could do that for you. Is this your first time ever winning tickets with me?
1: With you, yes.
0: Yay! First time winning the house. Well, I'm glad I could do that for you. Seal the deal right now with that. Uh-huh, honey. Thank you, Quinn. And to the rest of the DMV, I know you're listening to it like, yeah, I need to be up in there too. Continue to listen to Will. We got more tickets on standby, whether it's right here on your airways or in person. Make sure you hit that follow button on all social media. That's at Little Bacon Bear at 939-WKYS for the station, because you never know when some tickets just might appear over there. Don't say I didn't tell you.
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4: Looks like the controversy over Spend That continues as Monday we try to help a hustler who's worrying that her kid is being too influenced.
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0: You can follow me on social media right now before the weekend kicks off and gets good. That's at Little Bacon Bear. When I get off the airways this afternoon, I will be heading over to Navy Yard, and I would love you and your family to join me for a free party. Yes, we are outside with it. As long as it doesn't rain, fingers crossed. I would love to see you and your family out there, and those details are on my page right now. That's at Little Bacon Bear. Heading off into the 12 o'clock hour, let's talk about what's up ahead from now until 3 p.m. At 12, DJ Analyze is getting in the mix to bring the middays to life for my lunch break crew. Whether you're clocking out, whether you're riding around, whether you're going to stick here with me, we're getting in the mix with it. I do have your chance to get some cash in your pocket. Backing up that money truck with you and yours after 12 p.m. So if you need some money in your pocket, I got you with that. After 1 p.m., shout out to Alexis Wainwright. Yes, Emmy nominated and Emmy winning, who will be giving us the news that we need to know heading into the weekend. If there's anything we need to look out for, she's got us at 2 p.m. Shout out to my bro DJ Flo. Going with the flow as we get that flow mix here up on your airways. We definitely got a jam-packed show up ahead. I got some more tickets to put out here into the DMV for Broccoli Fest. So I'm talking about Cash, Alexis, DJ Flo. Literally everything's up ahead. Continue to listen to us. Stream us live. Take us everywhere you go. KYSDC.com is the space and the place. Up first, this mix in that cash. Yes, some money on some bacon is going out into the DMV.
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24: Hello, I'm Isaiah Abraham. I'm the owner of Isaiah 58 Skate House, located at 3132 Branch Avenue in Temple Hills, Maryland. Well, I made the decision to get started in this business ever since I was a teenager. I love skating. I got my first job as a skate guard at the skating rink, at which time it became a part of me. I continued to skate for years and years and years, never knowing one day that I may be the owner of the skating rink. One morning, I was watching the news and I saw a familiar face, and he said he was part owner. So I reached out and I called him, and I had an opportunity to become part owner, not knowing that eventually I will become the owner of the skating rink where I grew up.
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1: Showed up. Shout out. What'd he do?

0: and a weekend. It's 93.9 WKYS during the 93 days of summer. I'm holding you down until 3 p.m.
1: Uh-huh.
0: And I am your favorite Tara, Little Bacon Bear. You can find me on Instagram, Twitter, Snapchat, Threads, everywhere at LITTLE Bacon Bear.

0: Got to them on Instagram. I appreciate the love and hitting that follow button. That's at L-I-T-T-L-E Bacon Bear. If you're looking for me on the gram heading into the weekend, because I am going to Navy Yard and I need you up in there too. But here are your airways. I am backing up that money truck in just a minute, making somebody $100 richer. So if today was not your payday and you need to make Friday your payday and you're trying to be up $100, continue to listen to Win, because I'm going to tell you when to call in to make that happen in less than 20 minutes right on 93.9 WKYS. On this Friday, you walking away $100 richer.
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0: That's my voice when I do it. But you can do it. Who is this? Good afternoon.
1: This is Michelle Young.
0: Now, well, hold on. It's everybody in there. Who's there?
1: This is Michelle Young.
0: And who else?
1: And my sister.
0: Hey, sister.
1: Hi.
0: Good afternoon, ladies. What are you up to? Happy Friday.
1: Nothing, chilling. Just doing some errands.
0: I ain't even going to be nosy. I'm not going to be in your business. That's your business, your problem, your errands. But can I get in your business for a good thing right now?
1: Hello.
0: Now, I don't know which sister called me, so y'all can fight over this right here. But somebody in your car getting $100 right now. Y'all can split it in half. Courtesy of Attorney Big Al, I am backing up that money truck with you and yours. No strings attached. You getting $100 in your pocket. I can't ask you what you're going to spend it on because I think that might cause a fight between y'all.
1: I doubt it.
0: Okay. Well, I'm glad that y'all are good sports and good sisters, and I appreciate you both for listening. For real, for real.
1: Thank you.
0: Of course. Any shout-outs you want to give on this Friday to anybody that you love or might be listening to you in right now?
1: Always. The Prairie family, the Cleveland family, the Young family. And I want to give a shout-out to my son, just turned 22. Happy birthday, Dante!
0: Happy birthday, Dante! The big one, not the little one. He the birthday for real! Well, ladies, go ahead and seal that deal right now for Dante's birthday with an uh-huh, honey.
1: Uh-huh, honey.
0: All right, in unison with it. And to the rest of our DMV, I do have more chances to win. Continue to listen. It's Friday, and we definitely going up over here at 93.9 WKYS during the 93 days of summer.
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28: Looks like the controversy over Spend That continues as Monday we try to help a hustler who's worrying that her kid is being too influenced.
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Yo, yo, what up? 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It's your boy Fat Joe, a.k.a. Young Plata o Plomo, right here in the DMV zone, 93.9 WKYS.

outside this weekend during the 93 days of summer. It's 93.9 WKYS, and I'm going to keep it pushing commercial free and a couple of songs I want to get. Some news that you need to know heading into the weekend. Get some more tickets out into the DMV. We just going with the flow on this Friday. And grab the steering wheel with two hands. This is this right here, BBB.

0: Hey, it's Alexis Wainwright. Catch me on air with Little Bacon Bear, Getting the DMV Right with Wainwright. Follow me on Instagram at AlexisWainwright_TV. I got the news you need to know in two songs.
1: Uh-huh, honey.
2: Let's go.
3: Mm-hmm.

0: What you need is to continue to listen to win, because I got your tickets on standby. But what I need is to give a round of applause. Emmy winning, Alexis Wainwright getting right with her. Hey.
1: Oh my gosh, you just got me so hyped. I'm excited. Yes, it's official. I won.
0: I'm proud of you.
2: Thank you.
0: Absolutely.
2: I was really nervous.
1: It was exciting because I found out while I was at the Wale concert.
0: That means that you're turning up. You in the streets while getting an Emmy. Like, what's
1: literally
0: that?
1: I mean, it means everything, especially because I'm from this community. So to win that award where I'm from just means everything. But also, it's just like, shout out to the people that have helped me get here.
0: Right.
1: Especially the people that I like do it for every day, which are the people that live here that need to know the news.
0: And gorgeous Prince George's County. We appreciate you above and beyond for doing that, Alexis. I'm with you all the way, and I'm always cheers into you.
1: Thank
0: so
1: you.
0: What's going on? What do we need to know going into this crazy R&B weekend? Because I know that's up to.
1: A lot going on. So let's start with the topic that people care most about. Let's talk about data centers.
0: Oh, gosh.
1: Yeah.
0: Yes.
1: The conversation continues, and specifically in Prince George's County, where they decided to hit a pause button on new data centers.
0: Good.
1: Now, the county council voted to approve a 2-year moratorium on any new data center projects while leaders take a closer look at how the industry could affect neighborhoods, infrastructure, and energy use. Now, I know this has been a big topic, and we could tell a lot of people like really are into this, because when they had this vote, it was a packed room. A lot of people there. It was interesting to see how many supporters were there, but also a lot of people that were still pushing back against it.
0: Right.
1: So obviously they're not going to have any new data centers. And this comes after we see Montgomery County and Frederick County kind of do the similar things.
0: Good. Well, at least for the time being, we give more time to get the research out there so we can figure out what we want as a county and what to do. So,
1: yeah.
0: I like that.
1: Okay. So let's move on to the district.
0: Okay.
1: So obviously we've been talking about the National Guard, who have been here for well over a year now.
0: Oh, it's like they moved in with us or something. Like, when do they get to go home?
1: That's the big question. And now some D.C. council members are asking some of the out-of-state National Guard troops to head home. Now, they sent out some letters specifically to governors of Michigan and the U.S. Virgin Islands requesting that they withdraw all their troops now that the America 250 celebrations have wrapped up. Now, we know President Donald Trump had pledged to deploy about 5,000 troops to the district as part of a broader public safety initiative, and that deployment has continued beyond holiday events. So now they're saying, look, time is up. We need y'all to withdraw.
0: Yeah, come on. Go home. Go home to wherever you came from.
1: Mm-hmm.
0: I'm just saying, like, we appreciated your service and for doing your job, but you can go home. We appreciate it. I think we got it from here. I think we good.
1: Yeah, and now I think I understand how people feel, because initially when I'm out there like doing work, like I'm like, okay, they're here. But then when I'm outside of work, it does feel very odd and weary kind of just being out there and seeing them.
0: Yeah. Where was I at this past weekend when it was super duper hot? They was hiding behind the monument. They was literally crunched in the sun, drinking water, hiding behind the monument. I'm like, guys. Okay.
1: Yeah.
0: I think you should just go back to where you came from. Like, go home. Go
1: home.
0: And
1: some of them don't want to be here. When you have conversations with them casually, they're like, yeah, like, I'm forced to be here. I don't want to. I'm ready to go home.
0: We appreciate you for your service, but you can go home.
1: Thank
0: you. You're relieved. So
1: we'll see what happens moving forward. And the next thing, I want to alert everybody, because it's the summertime and also the concerts we're talking about this weekend. If you're riding Metro's Red Line, you got to expect some tougher commute times when it comes to the summer.
0: Right.
1: That's because WMATA has begun a major 2-month construction project that is shutting down Red Line service between North Bethesda and Friendship Heights. And riders are going to have to use shuttle buses. And just, again, expect longer ride times when it comes to commuting, because you're going to get off the train station.
0: Right.
1: We've been watching this all week, going to some of the local stations and seeing how it works. It is a lot more organized that now that we've seen day one and day two
0: pass by.
1: You got
0: to get through the kinks of it, right?
1: Yeah, literally. But you still want to add extra time, because I've talked with some riders who say like their usual trip is maybe 30 minutes, but now it's like an hour or a little bit longer. Mm. So you got to plan
0: ahead. Accordingly. Mm-hmm. Definitely plan accordingly. And to that point, I've seen some of the videos that have come out of that and people getting on the shuttle buses. But I just want to give a cheers to Metro for at least doing their due diligence to get people to and from. They could leave y'all stranded.
1: Yeah.
0: They're doing their best.
1: They
0: support those Metro riders, those drivers, those train bus drivers, all of them. Just shout out to the Metro folks. We appreciate y'all for real.
1: For sure. And that's literally it. I know there's a lot more, but
0: there always is.
1: Yes.
0: But you know what? Let's just put them where they really need to be, which is your Instagram, so that they can see your beautiful face, tell you congratulations, well done, send you on your next story, and then get caught up on all the other tea, because I know you out there.
1: Yes, of course. You can follow me on Instagram at Alexis Wainwright. That's WAINWRIGHT. _TV
0: on Instagram, Twitter, and TikTok too, right?
1: Yes, I'm on TikTok as well.
0: Perfect. Okay, I'm gonna follow you there. Maybe. You know, I'm not on the
1: TikTok.
0: She wants me to come on the dark side, y'all. I'm not over there yet, but I might come up over there. So thank you.
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0: It's the Morning Hustle
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3: Looks like the controversy over Spend That continues as Monday we try to help a hustler who's worrying that her kid is being too influenced.
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0: 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I'm now rocking with 93.9 Lil Baby in Bed. I mean, I have no favorite. I love when you rock out on the radio because you keep it so 100. You play all the hottest pop and jam. That uh-huh, honey. Yeah, that's it.
1: Uh-huh, honey.

0: Brown Thomas, man. I don't hear Chris Brown all day. I need a little bit of Usher in my day. I'm not going to lie. It's 93.9 WKYS during the 93 days of summer. Friday is my favorite day of the week because we are one step closer to the weekend. But now I got one of my favorite guys on the airways to be with me. Hey, Flo.
1: Why you said one of?
0: Because I got a lot of favorite guys.
1: Spot. I want the number one
0: you
1: spot.
0: You cannot do that.
1: What if I like bribe you with like some food or something?
0: Bribe? You think I'm giving up my number one spot for some food?
1: People need to eat.
0: This not that. You need to earn this favorite spot. But you already know that you're everybody's favorite Flo. For sure.
1: Absolutely.
0: Absolutely. So have the girls been beating down your line all week for these tickets?
1: Everybody's trying to get tickets. They're in my DMs. They think I know Chris Brown or Usher personally.
0: Because you know Meek Mill, so you probably know
1: Chris. That don't mean nothing.
0: That means that you need
1: Those two different people.
0: That's not a word.
1: I cannot help these people. I can't help anybody. I need a ticket myself. So if anybody out there, if you got an extra ticket for me or a ticket in the suite, please hit my DMs immediately.
0: I like that you said a ticket to the suite because that's what I'm talking about.
1: You get the
0: unlimited
1: food in there.
0: And the food is the cookies for me. But I'm going to stay focused. We got a mix to do up ahead. And I know the ladies will be getting ready for it. What you going to cover?
1: Thinking we do, you say you need some Usher in your life. Let's do some Usher. What did Analyze do earlier?
0: He went old school Usher.
1: Okay. So we can do newer Usher, newer Chris Brown.
0: Yeah, like more new flame. Energy. Lots of energy because we're getting dressed and getting ready for the evening. We about to get this traffic.
1: Yes.
0: We got to go with the flow and get through there.
1: Yes.
0: But where can we tag you, show you lots of love, and tell you what we need to hear?
1: You can hit me on that Instagram. It's DJ Flow, ITS, DJ FLOW for all your shout outs and requests.
0: And I got you too right here. You can call us up 202-432-WKYS. Show you lots of love if it's your birthday. You got your kids with you, whatever. 202-432-WKYS. So you can tag us all throughout the mix. Again, it's DJ Flow at Little Bacon Bear for me, and the mix is up ahead.
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2: Yep, it's Friday. Let's go with the flow for the one time in the mix with my bro DJ Flo. Where my drop at, bro? Come on, I need that.

I come in, I gotta set it, then I gotta go in, then I gotta get it, then I gotta blow in, then I gotta shut it. Any little thing, anything that he be doing, cause it doesn't matter, cause I'm gonna dead it, then I'm gonna murder everything and anything about a boom, about a bang. I gotta do a lot of things to make it clear to a couple niggas that I always win, and then I gotta get it again and again and again.

In the mix with my bro DJ Flo, giving away those tickets right now to Broccoli City Festival going down September 19th. Headlined by the one and only Summer Walker. Hosted by me and my friends, Jackson, Destin, Conrad, also on that lineup. So if you need those tickets right now, 202

0: Why would you do this?
1: DJ Flo, I love you. Icy. It's clear for
0: everyone to see. Ooh, baby. Ladies, hold me down right here. This is our part.

0: studio right now. But that's a good thing. It's Friday. Getting ready for a good show tonight. The R&B show. Flo, you on?
1: Yes.
0: Hey, thank you for that. Round of applause. This is for you.
1: Thank you. Thank you.
0: You really know how to play to the women. We appreciate that.
1: I love the ladies.
0: So, are you going to go to the show this weekend?
1: Yes, I'm in the show. I think I'm going to go tonight.
0: Really? Which side are you on? Chris Brown's side or Usher's side? Or is there no side?
1: I have to choose?
0: Yes, maybe.
1: All right. For the R&B slow jams, I'm going Usher. But when it's time to dance.
0: Chris!
1: I'm telling you.
0: I'm just saying.
1: It's time to crunk.
0: I'm just saying. You know, I just had this realization. I didn't realize that Usher's been doing this thing on skates.
1: Oh, my goodness.
0: Because of the Yeah video when he was on skates. Why did it take me that long to figure that out?
1: I thought he was just older and the legs don't move the same.
0: No, stop. He's from Atlanta.
1: Oh, yeah, that's true. I'm just saying.
0: Yeah. Exactly. It's all in the lifestyle. But were there any shout-outs that came up on your phone that we need to show some love to real quick?
1: I want to shout out all the powerhouse DJs out there. Anybody that's, you know, just DJing. Just showing love to the DJs.
0: Mm-hmm.
1: It's a lot of DJs hitting us up, you know, showing us love. So I just want to show love to the DJs.
0: And you be stirring it up online. I be seeing how you be talking and getting the conversation going. I appreciate
1: somebody
0: that.
1: Has to tell the truth.
0: What's your Instagram so we can join the combo with you?
1: Once again, they hit me up on Instagram, Twitter, Christian Mingle. It's DJ Flo, ITS, DJ FLOW. I'm all over.
0: He's a good father, too. He's on Christian Mingle for real, though?
1: No, I'm not.
0: Okay.
1: It's a joke.
0: Okay. For the rest of the DMV, are you out and about this weekend? Can we come see you spin anywhere?
1: I'm going to be in Vegas with Meek Mill. Yeah.
0: That's a round of applause. Yeah. That's a good thing.
1: Is it really?
0: Yes, it is a good
1: Jay-Z's
0: thing.
1: Jay-Z's in New York. I should be in New York.
0: You Nixon 5, I get it. We're going to hold you down. Everybody else is going to go up there. You're going to go to work like you need to, like a real man should. Clock in for that little girl. Zoe need that.
1: Yes, she does.
0: Exactly. Uh-huh. But let me stay focused on these tickets, though.
2: WKYS, I vote yes, WKYS.
0: Yes, she does. Who is this?
2: Hey, your favorite cousin, Kiana.
0: My favorite cousin, Kiana. Hey.
2: Hey,

0: Sounds so good.
1: Uh-huh, honey.
0: And to the rest of the DMV up ahead, shout out to Eric Billinger. Catch him on the big stage tonight and Saturday night and Monday. But he's going to be right here on your show. He stopped by earlier this afternoon. Let's talk about the energy that's going to be on that stage for that R&B.
2: Uh-huh.
0: Thank you, Flo. Can I get that drop one more time? Exactly.
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4: Looks like the controversy over Spend That continues as Monday we try to help a hustler who's worrying that her kid is being too influenced.
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4: All right, we'll talk about it Monday morning. 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

0: 10, girl, you a 10. Girl, you a 10, girl, you a 10, girl, you a 10. 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
1: And it's Friday right here on your airways. It's 93.9 WKYS during the 93 days of summer. I do know that a lot of ladies are getting pretty right now, making sure their face card good, ready for the weekend to go see Chris Brown and Usher as they hit the DMV. Northwest Stadium is definitely going to be alive Friday, Saturday, and on Monday. But shout out to the one and only Eric Billinger. He's your favorite R&B artist's ghostwriter. I'm telling you right now, he's one of them ones, and he will be on that stage tonight. So shout out to Eric Billinger. You're in the district for the R&B.
2: That's right.
1: Yes, of
2: course.
1: Come
2: on now.
1: You're ready for 3 days.
2: Tour. Yeah, 3 days.
1: 3 days. That's a lot. How's it been thus far?
2: Oh, it's been great. Every show is a different experience. Even in the same cities, sometimes the shows be different.
1: Mm-hmm.
2: You know, because each night it's like, maybe we'll try this, or, you know, and like the Butterfly Effect movie, when you change one thing, everything just kind of go on a spiral. So super excited for D.C. because, you know, Eric B. for president is still the theme.
1: Salute
2: your short.
1: All right. To that point, though.
2: Yeah.
1: They got to see your performance because you really are a superstar in your
2: Thank
1: own
2: you.
1: Right, truth for true. And they got 3 days to
2: Thank
1: do
2: you.
1: It. What time do you go on every night?
2: Yes. So make sure y'all pull up to the show. I'm up about 9:30, 10 o'clock, something like that. You know what I mean? Because I'm a part of the show. So it's not, you know, it ain't like I'm the first thing out. You know, you'll already get you some good Usher, some good CB. And then, you know, they got me in there transitioning things.
1: I like that.
2: Yes.
1: I really like that. That's even better because you ain't an Oprah. You a superstar.
2: Come on now.
1: I'm trying to be in there.
2: Exactly.
1: I will see you Monday night. I
2: All
1: know
2: right.
1: the district is going to be so excited to see you. I know the ladies,
2: Thank
1: even though he's a married man, they'll be excited to see you too.
2: Listen,
1: you can talk straight to DC real
2: happy
1: quick.
2: To see the people, man. Thank y'all so much for the support. DC, ooh, I can't wait. I know it's going to be crazy every single night. So make sure y'all come through and be ready and expecting greatness because that's nothing less than what we're bringing every night.
1: Yeah, DC, Maryland, Virginia, and beyond, talking to the one and only Eric Billinger. You can catch him on stage, Northwest Stadium, alongside Chris Brown and Usher as they hit PG County on Friday, Saturday, and on Monday. If you're heading on that side, you already know what the traffic's going to be hitting on. Parking going to be even worse. So definitely plan accordingly heading into the weekend, but it's that magic hour. I got to get up out of here. I'm heading over to Navy Yard tonight, so if you are out and about and looking for some family-friendly fun, I'm turning up with you and yours, as I will be DJing down there for their Friday night series. So definitely pull up on me if you're around Navy Yard. I'm there 7:30 to 9 p.m. tonight, and I would love to see your face. Go ahead and put a face to the voice. Figure out what the hell Little Bacon Bear is in the first place. Follow me all across social media right now. That's L-I-T-T-L-E Bacon Bear. Instagram, Twitter, Snapchat, Threads, Facebook. You name it, I'm all right there at Little Bacon Bear. And until we meet again, you already know what I'm going to say. Stay well. Be gentle with yourself. Man, yourself growth. Be good to everybody that you meet because you never know what somebody's going through or what battles that they might be fighting behind closed doors. But have a good night and a safe weekend, D.C., Maryland, Virginia, and beyond. I mean, I'm out and I mean outside. You know where to find me. I'm out there.
3: Uh-huh, honey.
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1: Ready to clock out of work? Somewhere stuck in traffic? Don't worry. The diva is on the throne on your ride home. The beautiful, the intelligent, the classy. Yeah, that's a little classy and ratchet. 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
4: That's right, baby. We back at it again. D.C., Maryland, Virginia, Baltimore. Give yourself a round of applause. Throw it in a circle. Do the stanky leg. Do the pool palace. Okay, throw it up, catch it, flex on them, okay? What else? Bend over to the front, touch your toes, bounce it up and down, and get low! My God, today, you made it through another ghetto week in America. No matter where you at or what you got going out, it's ghetto over here. But the ladies don't really care. They ready to see Usher, baby, Chris Breezy. Eric Bellinger is up through the DMV right now. I didn't see him making his stops. Also, your boy Mario is on the show. This is a real R&B tour. I'm talking abs, body oil, fiending, raindrops, air humping. We're ready for it. I got some last minute tickets for you right now. If you can do it for the culture and prove that you about that life. The finale show is Monday night at Northwest Stadium. You want to go? All right, listen closely, okay? According to the culture friend, if somebody say, ain't that much love in the world, what they calling you? what that be? I know. You probably just said it. 877-537-5757. Do it for the culture. Good luck.
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0: Nah, this can't stand me now. 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
1: That's the gun.
0: Be letting it go, I said about these niggas. 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
1: They be

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1: Hey, it's SZA.
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4: Yeah. Ice.

0: secrets I know got you stressed. Will I take those to my death? Haven't decided just yet. Yeah. 40 was a shebang. All of my offs, they guess. Please don't put me to the test. They tryna get back on the net. I'm tryna get back in the flesh. Yeah.
1: You made it through the week, shebang, because it ain't easy making it through yet another ghetto week in America. Happy Friday, D.C., Maryland, Virginia, Baltimore. What a time to be alive, friends. Summer 2026 is underway, and right now, I guess you're lucky if you ain't dealing with an upset stomach and a diarrhea. The things we deal with in this country. But look, we're going to have us a good time this weekend. A lot of folks trying to get last-minute tickets to this R&B tour as it takes over Northwest Stadium. You know I'm your plug for that. Let's wrap up today's game of questions for the culture. See who's really about that life. Hello. Who's this? Where you calling from?
2: Hello, DC.
1: What's your name?
2: Keisha.
1: Hey, Keisha. Happy Friday.

0: All right, it's my birthday too, so it's my birthday, early birthday.
1: All right, well, listen closely, Keisha. According to the culture, what does it mean when they say, ain't that much love in the world?
0: Honey, boo, I'm sorry. It don't matter if you mama, daddy, sister, bro, foe, honey, boo-boo. I ain't got it. Ain't that much love in the world.
1: You think it means, what you say? Say it again. The culture is not convinced. The culture is not convinced.
0: It ain't that much love in the world.
1: Oh, no.
0: It ain't that much love in the world. I ain't got you.
1: Sorry, Keisha. We were rooting for you. What kind of Keisha ain't said this one before? All right, I got to hurry up and get these tickets up off me. Hello, who's this? Where you calling from?
2: Monet,
1: according to the culture, what it mean when they say, ain't that much love in the world?
2: That mean I'm not doing that regardless.
1: You're not doing that because they would.
2: Because I'm home. They crazy. They ugly.
1: I'm looking at the culture.
2: No, thank you.
1: They basically say you better than me.
2: Yes, because no way. I'm not going for it.
1: She not going for it. Well, you are going to see Chris Brown and Usher. Congratulations.
2: Thank you so much. Oh, my gosh.
1: This one today, I tell you, y'all giving the culture a run for their money. But look, you about to enjoy your weekend knowing that Monday night, you, Chris Brown, Usher, Mario, Eric Bellinger are all at Northwest Stadium for that R&B tour.
2: Oh, my gosh. Thank you.
1: You're so welcome. Hold on, okay? All right, so coming up inside the Daily Dirt, let me update you with some headlines you might have missed. Have you heard all of the artists performing at the first ever FIFA World Cup final halftime show?

0: sit taking his L in court. The dirt on all that and more at 3:45. Don't miss it.
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1: 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No, this is going to be crazy. Check this out. 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
1: Oh, I'm going to do that anyway. 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
2: Well, a lot of music lovers are celebrating New Music Fridays, of course, with Future. Yes, the Toxic King himself is back. He's already number one on Apple Music with his latest album, The Real. Or should I say project? Is it an album? He said it's The Real Me, and it's number one, like I said. Now, a lot of folks are reacting. I mean, some folks are saying he's just in another flow state, that he never misses an intro. And also, some folks are saying, look, this might be one of Future's most diverse kind of albums, but that might be hard to say because he's, like, released double dish tracks on us before. Dive into that new Future, though, if you a Future fan. I feel like it's just the right season for it. Lots of other people dropped today, and I'm still trying to put the pieces together because when Future dropped, NBA Youngboy got on the internet and started cussing him out. I don't even know what the argument is about. I got to dive into that music, baby. Anyway, speaking of the music, the first ever FIFA World Cup final halftime show is going to take place on Sunday, July 19th in Germany. At MetLife Stadium, and guess who they have for this 11-minute concert? Okay, so Justin Bieber. That's not even the biggest. Actually, I should have started with Madonna. Yes, Madonna is going to be at the halftime show for the World Cup final. And so Justin Bieber, Madonna. Who else is on here? Shakira, BTS, and Burna Boy. Like, yes, this right here, this is really the world's biggest stage. And of course, it's in partnership with Global Citizen to raise $100 million for the education fund. So that's pretty dope. So shout out to them. Let's move on to some other headlines today, because 50 Cent rarely ever loses, but it looks as though he just took a L in court. 50 Cent's lawyers argued that his ex-girlfriend forfeited her right to respond to his case. They still going back and forth about internet this and that, y'all. Okay, and 50 suing her last year, claiming that, well, something she posted violated the agreements. And 50 asked for, you know, to win this case just by default. The judge is not having it at all. So, I mean, I know he don't really be taking L's, but it looked like he did this go around. Anyway, if you nosy like me, you can get these stories and so much more on DominiqueTheDivaShow.com.
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0: Baltimore. Yeah, we got to live life, baby. You made it through another ghetto week in America. And big ups to my girl, Regina. She won my R&B tour tickets. That's right. Chris Breezy and Usher. The whole R&B tour is taking over Northwest Stadium. And we still got your last minute tickets. You know they're going to be there Monday night. We're trying to make sure you're in the building. Make sure you lock in a whip with us every time you in there. Now, we got to get unfiltered real quick. You know, summer 2026 is here, and the rules are the rules. But if you don't abide by the rules, some people might give you the side eye. I want to know, can you go on solo trips and solo dates without your boo thing? Take a listen to this conversation between these married folk right here.
1: I want to live my life. I have dreams. I have aspirations, and I'm dragging her with me. I want to travel more by myself and maybe go out to different places by myself. I think that's weird in a marriage to travel without your spouse. And when you met me, when she met me, I told her clear, I need my alone time.
2: I'm a pack animal. I don't know. Safety in numbers.
1: Has attachment, I think, with people and needs to be attached in order to feel comfort. I kind of want to be with someone who can co-lead.
0: Do you want to be with someone? It don't sound like it. What are the rules? Are you supposed to be going on vacations and solo trips without your spouse? What are the rules? I need to know right now. I'll tell you a personal story when we get back, but I need to know right now. 877-537-5757. Should you be taking solo trips without your spouse?
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1: You see that? 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Mm-hmm. That thing for your is bend it on down, put your face on the floor. 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
2: 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What you think about this?
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0: she call you when she get back to the hotel room?
1: So, love, if she going to call me, make sure she, I holler at the end of the night, everything good. I'm going to be right here with the kids waiting till you come back.
0: Aww.
1: We're going to get your peace of mind.
0: That's what I'm talking about, a peace of mind. It ain't always about you. Thank you for calling. All right, so online, though, at Key in the Gym says, I think people are too codependent. People think doing anything alone in relationships is weird. No individuality. Always looking for permission to live life. And that's what's weird to me. I agree there. Okay. So you don't need permission to live your life on your terms. Somebody else said, I've been married to the same man for over 50 years and I have a week's vacation with my two best friends every year. So we're not out trolling for a guy. Trust is essential. If you can't trust your partner, then the issues are greater than a vacation. That's very true too. Don't ask me though. I'm a Sagittarius. I always need my space. What about you? Do you think it's weird to travel solo if you're in a fully committed relationship or married? And let me ask you this. What if it's a trip out of the country? Does that make a difference? Is it okay to leave your spouse behind? What are the rules? It's summertime. I want to know. Get unfiltered. 877-537-5757.
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0: dog log. Spring in the DMV is finally here. 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You've seen it before. Blue skies at breakfast, thunderstorms by the afternoon rush. That's spring in the DMV. 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

0: as the R&B tour gets ready to take over Northwest Stadium all weekend. The ladies are getting ready. I heard y'all might have to bring y'all umbrellas, too. We don't care. We don't care. Right now, though, we are wrapping up Getting Unfiltered. I just want to know the rules, because the internet come up with different rules every day. And now I'm hearing that if you are in a fully committed relationship or if you're married, you don't need to be going on solo trips. And yeah, you don't need to be doing all that. Just listen to this married couple talk about it right here.
1: I want to live my life. I have dreams. I have aspirations. And I'm dragging her with me. I want to travel more by myself and maybe go out to different places by myself. I think that's weird in a marriage to travel without your spouse. And when you met me, when she met me, I told her clear, I need my alone time.
0: I mean, listen, I'm with you. Like I said, I'm a Sagittarius. I need my alone time. And y'all wouldn't believe, when I get off this here radio, I don't want to talk to anybody. Okay, I be tired of talking. Hello? Get on filter. What you think? Should married folks be going on trips by themselves?
2: Yes, you can. Mm-hmm. Because the marriage is trust. And with that, if my wife wants to go with her girlfriends on their group trips or the girls' trip, go. Because me and my guys do 2-3 trips a year. There's no problem separating. It's a trust issue.
0: Okay, I like how you say your guys go on 2-3 trips a year and your wife don't be tripping or nothing like that.
2: No, not at all, because she does her trips too. As long as we got somebody to take care of the kids and we got home taken care of, do your thing, because we still have our lives to live, so we got to still do that.
0: We have to. We absolutely have to. We need things to talk about, experiences to talk about when we get back together. Where is this all stemming from? People saying, oh, if you marry, you shouldn't be going on solo trips without your spouse.
2: You know, some people think people tend to wander, and they probably don't. It's probably something from the past that they never addressed, so they still have that trust issue. Mm-hmm. But you got to love and trust the person that you with to get past that.
0: That's true, too. Thank you so much for calling. Hello, Get Unfiltered. What you think?
3: Hey, how you doing? I definitely think it is okay for you to go out or, like, travel without your significant other or your spouse, especially out of the country. My experience, my significant other doesn't have a passport. So I'm like, well, you're not about to just leave me here. Like, I gotta do my thing, you know?
0: Right. We both need to be doing our thing individually and together. I'm with you on that one. Hello, Get Unfiltered. What you think?
4: I think personally that she has her girl's trip. We have our guy's trip. We have our trip together. Mm-hmm. I trust her 100%.
0: And you gotta have the family trips. And sometimes people just wanna, you know, have a peace of mind.
4: Yeah.
0: Without somebody asking you for something all the time. And I think married or in a fully committed relationship, you are entitled to that peace of mind. So I'm here for everybody going on individual trips, whether you're married or not. Invest in your mental health. Take that trip of leisure by yourself and post it, because I'm nosy too. Once I find out you're on vacation, baby, I'm in them stories. Let's take this convo over to the gram at Dominique the Diva. Coming up, man, welcome to the weekend for real. The party kingpin, DJ Quicksilver, about to get you through that traffic. Whether you headed up to New York to see Jay-Z at Yankee Stadium, or if you are gearing up for the R&B tour to take over D.C., that's right, Northwest Stadium, we got you inside that clockout mix up next. And then I want to hook you up with some Boss Man D-Lo and Young Miami tickets. Yeah, that Motion Party tour going to be crazy. Don't miss your chance to get in the building at 5:20 inside that clockout mix.
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5: 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Older. And back.

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let's get the party started. 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That's when I knew that your heart was starring. 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

of course, Baltimore's Oh Mario shutting it down at Northwest Stadium as a part of this R&B tour. This is what the ladies need. We might need to do a part two next summer. Let me chill though. Look, I got some Motion Party tour tickets. You know, Boss Man D-Lo and Young Miami, they're going to be at the Fillmore in Silver Spring. Honey, I want to be there too because I got to have

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3: What's up, Diva? It is Kyle on the mic out here at Northwest Stadium from day one of the Usher and Chris Brown tour, touching down right here at Northwest Stadium in the DMV. We are out here. The fans are already outside lined up. The rain is gone. The sun is shining.

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0: 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Inside the Daily Dirt with Dominique the Diva. Giving it to you straight, no chasing.
1: Oh, I'm going to do that anyway. I'm going to do that anyway because that's
2: hot. Yeah, everybody's talking about New Music Fridays. You know we got one from the Toxic King himself. Or is he still toxic? The folks are still trying to figure out. Future officially dropped The Real Me. It already went number one on Apple Music, so I guess he won when it comes to that. But a lot of folks were surprised. Future, 22 tracks, right? No features at all. Maybe he's taking a deep dive and really showing us the real him. But I gotta say, 22 tracks, I'm still not done listening yet. The verdict is still out, and you cannot listen to the internet before 48 hours at least. Okay? We gotta chill. We gotta let the music marinate a little bit. Meanwhile, though, let's talk about who's gonna be performing on the world's largest stage. The first ever FIFA World Cup final halftime show goes down Sunday, July 19th in New Jersey at MetLife. And let me tell you who's gonna be performing for this 11-minute performance. First of all, Madonna is gonna be performing. Shakira, okay? BTS, if you know what that means, because they're one of the biggest right now. Justin Bieber is going to be performing, and Burna Boy is going to be performing as well. Yeah, and this performance is in partnership with Global Citizen. So they're going to be raising $100 million for the FIFA Global Citizens Education Fund. How about that? Because let me tell you, a lot of children is being left behind, honey. Meanwhile, though, let's talk about 50 Cent, because he doesn't usually take a lot of L's, but it looks like 50 Cent just lost at appeals court in this lawsuit against his ex-girlfriend, Shaniqua Thompson. And this is all over Instagram posts. This is how petty 50 Cent is. A New York appeals court rejected 50 Cent's request to automatically win a lawsuit against his ex-girlfriend over this tell-all and all this Instagram stuff and whatnot. You know what, 50? I don't got time for this. Where's the rest of the Power Universe? What are we doing with Razor Canaan? What are we doing with Tommy? Those are the things that I want to ask 50 about. Not about this stuff, but look, there's lots of other things going on. You better keep yourself entertained and informed with more at DominiqueTheDivaShow.com.
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29: 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I'm here with two amazing fans. What's y'all names?
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29: 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Now you all got your outfits on. You ready to see Usher and Chris Brown?
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29: 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You want to hear that? Sensational. Hey! Come on, Diva. 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
1: You made it through the week, shebang, or whatever Drizzy said. That's right. Happy Friday, D.C., Maryland, Virginia, Baltimore. You have officially made it through yet another ghetto week in America, baby. That's right. No matter where you at or what you got going, it's ghetto over here. But you got to count your blessings, all right? Especially if you ain't the one dealing with explosive diarrhea right now. It's a whole outbreak going on, y'all. The berries, the fresh produce ain't safe. But at least we steal your plugs for the fun. Who won these Motion Party Tour tickets? Hello? Who's this and where you calling from?
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1: I know, that's right. Happy Friday. You made it to the weekend. Congratulations to you for that, first of all, because it ain't easy, okay?
2: Yeah.
1: Well, are you ready for this Motion Party Tour with Boss Man D-Lo and Young Miami? If we put you in the building, are you going to show out?
2: Yes, I am.
1: Well, congratulations, baby. You are in there. Boss Man D-Lo, Young Miami at the Fillmore, July 30th. It's the Motion Party Tour, baby. You cannot get in unless you got these tickets. Now, you think them folks was hating on this girl about this song?
2: My kids love that song. Oh, my goodness.
1: All the kids love the song. My mama sends me videos of that song. Well, listen, leave the kids at home for this one and hold on the line for me, okay? Coming up at 6:25, we got some serious business to talk about, because while we outside having fun, some real things are going on when it comes to this administration. And let me tell you how he is already trying to make sure he can steal these midterm elections. Plus, I'll tell you which bill is going into effect without his signature, since he wanted to be petty. I'm going to break down all the national headlines for you at 6:25. Be here.
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11: Hello, I'm Isaiah Abraham. I'm the owner of Isaiah 58 Skate House, located at 3132 Branch Avenue in Temple Hills, Maryland. Well, I made the decision to get started in this business ever since I was a teenager. I love skating. I got my first job as a skate guard at the skating rink, at which time it became a part of me. I continued to skate for years and years and years, never knowing one day that I may be the owner of the skating rink. One morning, I was watching the news and I saw a familiar face, and he said he was part owner. So I reached out and I called him, and I had an opportunity to become part owner, not knowing that eventually I will become the owner of the skating rink where I grew up.
10: This is Boss Talk. Inspiration from CEOs right here in the DMV.
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0: That's that one that wants to, you know, require proof of citizenship to vote and make mail-in ballots illegal and stuff in certain situations. Well, guess what? They said they're moving on without him. The housing bill will go into effect tomorrow without his signature. I'm like, okay. Y'all just doing anything over there. Not only that, in other national headlines today, Trump fired all Election Assistance Commission members. Now, you remember the EAC. You know, they created that. You know, Congress created it back in 2000 to help elections, you know, to help states improve election administration. So, you know, they're supposed to be there making sure the funds is getting distributed properly. They're supposed to maintain the registration forms and just make sure everything's going smooth. Well, you know, fired the rest of them folk. And now what are they supposed to do? Seems like somebody is scrambling, maybe even shaking in his... And it depends. I don't know. But at least that housing bill is going to be passed tomorrow. Folks deserve affordable housing. I don't even know why food is... Everybody deserves to eat. You do know that is a basic human right, right? Oh, man. Look, keep yourself informed, most importantly, right now. More stories like this on DominiqueTheDivaShow.com.
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1: 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The Party with a Purpose is back. Join Ricky Smiley on One Voyage 2026, October 26th through November 1st. 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
1: I'm Mark Hall in the DC News Now newsroom. The teenagers who were fighting in a Chipotle in Navy Yard were back in court today. You may recall this happened back in May after a large fight inside of the restaurant. After today's court hearing, all of the boys can remain released. So far, the boys are following the guidelines, and three of the four have jobs through the Summer Youth Employment Program. The next court hearing, August 4th, and today is the last day to enjoy the Great American State Fair, the fair on the National Mall to celebrate the 250th anniversary of the United States of America. The fair features 150 exhibits and showcases all 50 states and territories. The fair closes tonight at 11. And we're helping you stretch your dollar. It's National French Fry Day. Sheetz is celebrating National French Fry Day by giving away one free bag of French fries with any qualifying purchase of $10 or more. Special offer will be available today until Thursday, July 16th. I'm Mark on the DC News Now newsroom. For the latest news and weather, head to our website, dcnewsnow.com.
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0: like that sometimes. Get out my face. That's what Lotto and Glorilla said, and that's what we said because it's officially Friday. You've made it through another ghetto week in America. No matter where you at, what you got going out. You might be in traffic somewhere. Might be trying to get up in the show. Chris Breezy, Usher, Eric Bellinger, Mario, the R&B tour is officially taking over Northwest Stadium. That's right. And you know what? We still not done hooking you up. I don't care if the show going on. They got another one and another one. So we got more tickets for you. So ask my girl Regina. She got hooked up with her last minute ticket. She's going to Monday night show. We your plug for that. I tried to tell you. It don't matter what's going on. Make sure you lock in with us every time you get in the whip for your chance to win. And shout out to my girl Penny who won these Motion Party Tour tickets. Young Miami and Bossman D-Lo is going to be in Silver Spring July 30th. That's a Thursday night. Yeah, me and the girls already planning to act the fool. They're a friend. Make sure you lock in, though. That's your chance to win these experiences for free. All right, you don't got to spend no more money. I wanted to talk to y'all about that anyway. Y'all see Klarna. Klarna is over $150 million in debt, y'all. Y'all be paying Klarna back. I could have told them that. y'all better be paying Klarna back. Oh my goodness. Anyway, I want y'all to wrap up these Netflix documentaries online. How about that? I'm so tired of seeing it. Another one? Between the Netflix documentary, the audio that's trending and the daggone saxophones, child, I'm ready to... Please, let's wrap this up by Monday. But for real, make sure you're keeping a close eye. I don't know if you know this, but between D.C., Maryland, Virginia, there are some cases of cyclopariasis, which is linked to contaminated produce, berries, leafy greens, herbs, fresh fruits. You really got to wash those off before you dig in, friend. Please. Nobody wants to have explosive diarrhea, bro. Nobody wanna deal with that. Be careful out here. And enjoy your weekend. Shout outs to all of my cancers celebrating. My girl Brianna, my line sis. We gonna go up for you tomorrow. Look, for your last dose of Diva, whatever this week threw at you, the fact that you still here, it's a good one. So laugh a little louder. Love on your people and tell them how much you love them this weekend for me, okay? All right, you know you can follow me at Dominique the Diva on all socials. Enjoy the rest of your weekend. As always, love ya. Mean it.
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3: Hello, I'm Isaiah Abraham. I'm the owner of Isaiah 58 Skate House, located at 3132 Branch Avenue in Temple Hills, Maryland. Well, I made the decision to get started in this business ever since I was a teenager. I love skating. I got my first job as a skate guard at the skating rink, at which time it became a part of me. I continued to skate for years and years and years, never knowing one day that I may be the owner of the skating rink. One morning, I was watching the news and I saw a familiar face, and he said he was part owner. So I reached out and I called him, and I had an opportunity become part owner, not knowing that eventually I will become the owner of the skating rink where I grew up.
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2: 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Marky Mark, who you with? Y'all ready to party? Is y'all ready to turn up? Because I don't think y'all ready to do none of that, but I know I'm in the building. I know we ready to do our thing, you hear me? So if y'all ready, come on, let's party.

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1: Okay.
0: And we got more tickets.
1: Okay.
0: Now then we got tickets to go to Brockett City Festival to see Summer Walker, K1, and a whole bunch of other R&B artists.
1: Brockett City.
0: And it gets much better than that, Camo.
1: What else you got?
0: Cause you know what I'm saying? We got tickets to put somebody in the building to go see Usher Raymond and Chris Brown.
1: The R&B tour.
0: Oh, man. Hey, listen. If you're headed to the stadium right now, ladies, I know you looking good. Oh, my Lord. And if you got tickets courtesy of KYS, whether it's through Bacon Bed, Donnie the Diva, or myself, congratulations to you. And I wish I was at the show right now, Cameron. Don't you wish you can go?
1: Hey, man, listen. If they're not at the show, you know what we can do?
0: What can we do?
1: We can take them there.
0: All right, let's do it. You ain't get a chance to win tickets. If you a fan of Usher and Chris Brown, we going to have our own concert live on the radio right now. Take it away, Camo. Let's go. We're going to have our own R&B tour in the car right now.

0: I did that thing right there, y'all.
1: we at the concert. Hey, why not?
0: If you're going to the concert, you super hyped to go to the concert. And if you ain't going to the concert, you was like, dang, I got to get in the concert. So that means you can still tap in around the way because I got tickets tonight to sing it to the show live. Monday, July 13th from Northwest Stadium.
1: Oh, man.
0: And I got a way for you to get flued out to Las Vegas to see the show.
1: Going to Vegas.
0: Hey, man, I got details on that, man. Hey, but before we go, can I get a song request? I know DJs hate this.
1: Okay, go ahead.
0: Let me get that new flame right quick.
1: Do what?
0: That new flame.
1: Oh, yeah.
0: Play that one right quick.
1: We got to get that one.
0: David,

0: purchase necessary. Void where prohibited. Open to legal residents of the United States residing in the Washington, D.C. metropolitan area who are 18 years of age or older. The Chris Brown Flyaway promotion ends on July 20, 2026. Subject to official rules.
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0: 99 minutes.
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0: friend. Know what I'm saying? Outside is back to what it was, you know what I'm saying? Atlanta, tell you about my run, you know what I'm saying? Ask Pluto Bank of 21, you know what I'm saying? I done put up half, what's done is done, you know what I'm saying?
1: DJ Kimmo, give him

0: something special for me.
1: Well, so listen, we've been doing a lot of curation, right?
0: Okay.
1: It's a lot of stuff going on. You got the concert going on. You got all that stuff. I want to put you on something new.
0: What's not? What you going to put me on?
2: My man Future just dropped a new album.
0: Future dropped the album?
2: Oh, my God.
0: That's how you can tell all this.
2: It's going to be a different summer now. We was listening to all the Drake. It's a Future summer now. You know what that means.
0: But is Future got some bangers?
2: You gonna see.
0: Alright, here we go. Camera will give you a brand new Future. Just dropped at midnight, and I'm going to the phone lines to find me a winner. Let us party. Brand new Future, turn it up, let's ride. Courtesy to Heavy Hitter Camera.
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0: Hold on, DJ Camo. Sound like you dropping some of that new heat. 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
1: It's DJ Camo.
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1: Now, these are tickets for Low Shimmy.
0: I could do that, too. I take my daughter.
1: Now, you trying to get outside for the summer?
0: Baby, I'm outside all summer 2026. What's up with y'all?
1: Hey, look, let me put something on your calendar. You got tickets!
0: Hey! Yes.
1: Yes, ma'am. You're going to see Low Shimmy. He's going to be live at the Fillmore on August 9th. I know what you're doing. You're doing it 3 in the morning. That ain't going to crank right there, baby.
0: Hey, Low Shim.
1: Hey, you in that thing, baby?
0: Yeah, I'm running away with Marky Mark, baby.

0: to go see Chris Brown and Usher.
1: R&B tour.
0: And we got tickets to see Summer Walker. And we got more music. This is the only place to be. It's the pregame to wherever you gotta go, wherever you gotta be. Camo! Got more ammo on deck for y'all, man. Marky Mark, who you in? KYS, be the best, man. Be right back. Give us about 5 minutes.
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